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fracking gas. Stop mining coal. Fossil fuels are dirty money. Carbon stays in the atmosphere hundreds of years, traps heat, greenhouse gas emissions, temperature rises, heat stress, glacier melt, sea level rises, flooding, ruinous hurricanes, extreme storms, extreme droughts, raging forest fires. More people will die. More children will die. Failure of politicians to ensure a safe future represents a crisis of legitimacy of unfathomable proportions. Our democratic system is broken. We live in a post-democratic society. Politicians must be prohibited from receiving donations from the industries they regulate, challenging corruption and lower emissions. I'm one voice, rapping to the beat, to beat climate change, yeah. Climate change for many people is too distant and abstract, too often ignored by too many people. Nothing will happen to me thinking, but doing nothing is doing something. False belief that we will be saved at the last moment by the market, by philanthropic billionaires, by technological wizards, by magical thinking. John Kerry says the threat of climate change is a weapon of mass destruction. Anti-climate change people are hierarchical, individualistic, opposed to government assistance for poor minorities, support industry, low taxes, gun ownership, opposition to abortion. I'm one voice, rapping to the beat, to beat climate change, yeah. Venezuela has the world's largest oil reserve. 94% of all Venezuelans live in extreme poverty due to political corruption, authoritarianism, chronic shortage of food and medicine, closure of businesses, massive unemployment, human rights violations, gross economic mismanagement, high dependence on oil. In 2018, inflation was 1.35 million percent. In 2019, inflation was 10 million percent. Venezuelan oil plummeted due to lack of investment, poor maintenance, and neglect. I'm one voice, rapping to the beat, to beat climate change, yeah. We have the tools for clean energy. Green investment could create 35 times more jobs than building a pipeline. Sun, wind, waves, regenerative process of maximizing life's creativity. We can build soil, pollinate, compose, decompose, agroecology, small-scale farming use, sustainable methods based on modern science and local knowledge. Cheaper than industrial agriculture per unit area. Stop chemical pesticides, fertilizers, and patented seeds. Boost food production where the hungry live. I'm one voice, rapping to the beat, to beat climate change, yeah. I'm one voice.

0: One of the first things every Boy Scout learns is the Scout Oath, which begins, "On my honor, I will do my best to do my duty to God and my country." The word duty was a bit more familiar in 1910 when the Boy Scouts was founded than it is today. The Bible uses the word duty in the sense of obligation. It talks about obligations of kings, of priests, of husbands to their wives, and of people toward God. It helps to remember that God has the right to expect things from us, and He gives us the power to accomplish them all. This is David Jeremiah encouraging you to get on the road to new life. Discover what God expects on Route 66.
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Have a seat on the same old bench to watch the children play. You know, tomorrow's their future.

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Well, I know I can't hide from a memory, though day after day I try. 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

0: One of the first things every Boy Scout learns is the Scout Oath, which begins, "On my honor, I will do my best to do my duty to God and my country." The word duty was a bit more familiar in 1910 when the Boy Scouts was founded than it is today. The Bible uses the word duty in the sense of obligation. It talks about obligations of kings, of priests, of husbands to their wives, and of people toward God. It helps to remember that God has the right to expect things from us, and He gives us the power to accomplish them all. This is David Jeremiah, encouraging you to get on the road to new life. Discover what God expects on Route 66.
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It was a beautiful day. It's gonna be a beautiful night. Break out the champagne. Everybody get a laugh. Let's start it off sexy. What do you say?

0: 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We take care of your music needs, so you can focus on what you do best while at work or at home. Like taking care of the kids.
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I don't

0: One of the first things every Boy Scout learns is the Scout Oath, which begins, "On my honor, I will do my best to do my duty to God and my country." The word duty was a bit more familiar in 1910 when the Boy Scouts was founded than it is today. The Bible uses the word duty in the sense of obligation. It talks about obligations of kings, of priests, of husbands to their wives, and of people toward God. It helps to remember that God has the right to expect things from us, and He gives us the power to accomplish them all. This is David Jeremiah encouraging you to get on the road to new life. 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
1: Yes, welcome to the show. And of course, this is the one and only AJ in the Morning. And of course, we have wonderful music for you all day long. And well, let's put it this way. Right through the Thanksgiving weekend, nonstop music. Well, you know, it's Thanksgiving here in Canada. That's coming up this weekend. I can't believe it's happening. Anyway, it's true. And here is Clinton Mann to tell you all about it.

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0: One of the first things every Boy Scout learns is the Scout Oath, which begins, "On my honor, I will do my best to do my duty to God and my country." The word duty was a bit more familiar in 1910 when the Boy Scouts was founded than it is today. The Bible uses the word duty in the sense of obligation. It talks about obligations of kings, of priests, of husbands to their wives, and of people toward God. It helps to remember that God has the right to expect things from us, and He gives us the power to accomplish them all. This is David Jeremiah, encouraging you to get on the road to new life. Discover what God expects on Route 66.
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2: Yes, and of course, welcome to the show. And we had some great music from Soul Devian, and that was insane. We had Nicholas Skoll, Just Give a Little Love. And of course, we had Banjo Man featuring Misato and Strange Boogie. We had Kelsey Kimberlin, Parking Lot, Kathleen Ireland, and Colston. And here is Selah and How Do You Love a Man Like Me. And it seems that there's not a love going on up here in Canada. One of the big steel companies owned by an American firm, Cleveland Cliffs, I guess they're having problems filling orders. Maybe the tariffs have something to do with that. And there's customers here that want what they make, but they stop making it.

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0: Yes, baby. The one and only Chaka Khan featuring Snoop Dogg. Boogie's in my soul, and we had Nick Vivid, Too Much Light. We had Purple Nini and Skin to Skin. Mira, Strawberry Heart. We had Shaggy featuring Busy Signal and Tape 5. Once Upon a Summer. And we had, of course, Mist featuring Narada, Michael Walden, Move Your Body Slowly, and Keith Satterfield. And, of course, the one and only Lady Jade and Six. Music, unbelievable. Anyway, I'm still kind of under the weather a bit. And, of course, I was just looking at an article about the wonderful Canadian-made whiskey, which I guess if you're planning to go to Florida, those snowbirds do, they can't bring that bottle with them. It's banned. Anyway, it's been nice spending some time with you this morning, and we'll do it again tomorrow. And for those that missed the show, you can listen to this all over again at 11 a.m. Eastern Standard Time. So on that note, I'd like to say, Mata Ashita, Buenos Dias, Hasta la Vista, Ciao.
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0: One of the first things every Boy Scout learns is the Scout Oath, which begins, "On my honor, I will do my best to do my duty to God and my country." The word duty was a bit more familiar in 1910 when the Boy Scouts was founded than it is today. The Bible uses the word duty in the sense of obligation. It talks about obligations of kings, of priests, of husbands to their wives, and of people toward God. It helps to remember that God has the right to expect things from us, and He gives us the power to accomplish them all. This is David Jeremiah, encouraging you to get on the road to new life. Discover what God expects on Route 66.
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0: Hey there. We take care of your music needs, so you can focus on what you do best while at work or at home. Like taking care of the kids.
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butter and jelly, you got me in a jam. 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New to the scene and you know they shams. Hard to stay blessed when you stay obsessed. When you stay obsessed. Thought I wasn't built for you, didn't have a clue. Moved through these streets with a drug lord's purview. 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And amongst all the strife, my intention to thrive, I way of life.

0: one of the first things every Boy Scout learns is the Scout Oath, which begins, "On my honor, I will do my best to do my duty to God and my country." The word duty was a bit more familiar in 1910 when the Boy Scouts was founded than it is today. The Bible uses the word duty in the sense of obligation. It talks about obligations of kings, of priests, of husbands to their wives, and of people toward God. It helps to remember that God has the right to expect things from us, and He gives us the power to accomplish them all. This is David Jeremiah, encouraging you to get on the road to new life. 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

And we do love to keep it funky in the six here for you again every Saturday night from 7 to 9 p.m. right here on Met Radio 1280 a.m. Well, we're starting off tonight's show with this song that was a hit for the group, The Four Tops, and their song, Ain't No Woman Like the One I've Got.

Always nice to start off the show with a nice classic there for you again from the Four Tops and the song Ain't No Woman Like the One I've Got. Well, this one, the Bee Gees are turning up the disco heat with this song, You Should Be Dancing, from the album Children of the World. Also released that year, it became their first U.S. number one hit in the disco era. Get on the dance floor.

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2: Someone has said that a true friend is the best kind of mirror. A true friend is the one who is willing to describe your blemishes as well as your highlights. A true friend is honest. In other words, insofar as he is able to describe what he sees. But there is actually a better kind of mirror to use when we want to see who we are beneath the surface. And that is the Word of God. When we read the Bible, we see what God expects us to be, and the Holy Spirit shows us who we really are in comparison to that. This is David Jeremiah encouraging you to get on the road to new life. 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

Oh, yes, she is my own kind of woman. And we had some great music. We had Alpia featuring Gift and Risa. This is a big one. This is a really big one. Build on Love. And we had Amber Noel in Show and Tell. We had Bar Bolton featuring Michael Bolton. How Am I Supposed to Live Without You? And Kathleen Ireland and Coastin. And this is that time of the year. That's right. Thanksgiving. Can you believe it? It seems to have gone by the summer. That is so quickly. Ah, yes, it is. And I guess everybody's getting ready for this long weekend of turkey and all the other things that go with it. Anyway, here is Shaggy featuring Busy Signal and Feel.

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Yes, hey, hey, hey, and hey, we had some great music for you, and we had DeLorean and Purple Haze Love, we had Soul de Vienne and Fear Without a Name, we had Anner Banji, Are We Gonna, we had Nick Vivid and Too Much Light, and Joanna Tellender, For You to Know, and Keith Satterfield featuring Isla Kai and Dreaming. And of course, the one and only Robin Thicke and Blurred Lines. It is wonderful to hear music from all over the world. And of course, every once in a while, I, you know, read up on what's going on around the world in the field of music. And of course, it seems that, you know, when you're looking at keeping track of all the stuff in terms of music around the world, it's a little difficult sometimes, and I guess a company called Chartmetric, and they basically have a way of tracking all the social media for a lot of the, you know, I guess, artists that are running through Spotify and a bunch of other social media things, and they're showing that music from all around the world globally is somehow being quite popular outside of their own countries. In fact, a lot of artists out of Mexico, their popularity is growing way beyond the Mexico, and of course in places like, they got fans in Colombia, Ecuador, Peru that have discovered their music and far greater support than in their own country. So I guess music is becoming quite global. Anyway, it's been nice spending some time with you this morning. And, of course, we're going to do this again tomorrow. And for those that missed the show, well, you can listen again today at 11 a.m. Eastern Standard Time. So as I start to feel a little better, I guess you'll start to hear from me a little more. So on that note, I'd like to say, Mata Ashita, Buenos Dias, Hasta la Vista, Ciao.

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0: Someone has said that a true friend is the best kind of mirror. A true friend is the one who is willing to describe your blemishes as well as your highlights. A true friend is honest, in other words, insofar as he is able to describe what he sees. But there is actually a better kind of mirror to use when we want to see who we are beneath the surface, and that is the Word of God. When we read the Bible, we see what God expects us to be, and the Holy Spirit shows us who we really are in comparison to that. This is David Jeremiah encouraging you to get on the road to new life. Discover how God sees you on Route 66.
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like peanut butter and jelly, you got me in a jam. 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
2: Someone has said that a true friend is the best kind of mirror. A true friend is the one who is willing to describe your blemishes as well as your highlights. A true friend is honest. In other words, insofar as he is able to describe what he sees. But there is actually a better kind of mirror to use when we want to see who we are beneath the surface. And that is the Word of God. When we read the Bible, we see what God expects us to be, and the Holy Spirit shows us who we really are in comparison to that. This is David Jeremiah encouraging you to get on the road to new life. 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

Oh, yes, she is my own kind of woman. And we had some great music. We had Alpia featuring Gift and Risa. This is a big one. This is a really big one. Build on Love. And we had Amber Noellen, Show and Tell. We had Bar Bolton featuring Michael Bolton. How am I supposed to live without you? And Kathleen Ireland and Coastin. And this is that time of the year. That's right. Thanksgiving. Can you believe it? It seems to have gone by the summer. That is so quickly. Ah, yes, it is. And I guess everybody's getting ready for this long weekend of turkey and all the other things that go with it. Anyway, here is Shaggy featuring Busy Signal and Feel.

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Yes, hey, hey, hey, and hey, hey, hey, we had some great music for you, and we had DeLorean and Purple Haze Love, we had Soul de Vienne and Fear Without a Name, we had Anner Banji, Are We Gonna, we had Nick Vivid and Too Much Light, and Joanna Tellender, For You to Know, and Keith Satterfield featuring Isla Kai and Dreaming, and of course the one and only Robin Thicke and Blurred Lines. It is wonderful to hear music from all over the world, and of course every once in a while I read up on what's going on around the world in the field of music, and of course it seems that when you're looking at keeping track of all the stuff in terms of music around the world, it's a little difficult sometimes. And I guess a company called Chartmetric, and they basically have a way of tracking all the social media for a lot of the artists that are running through Spotify and a bunch of other social media things, and they're showing that music from all around the world globally is being quite popular outside of their own countries. In fact, a lot of artists out of Mexico, their popularity is growing way beyond the Mexico, and of course in places like, they got fans in Colombia, Ecuador, Peru that have discovered their music and far greater support than in their own country. So I guess music is becoming quite global. Anyway, it's been nice spending some time with you this morning, and of course we're going to do this again tomorrow, and for those that missed the show, well, you can listen again today at 11 a.m. Eastern Standard Time. So as I start to feel a little better, I guess you start to hear from me a little more. So on that note, I'd like to say mata ashita, buenos dias, hasta la vista, ciao.

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0: Someone has said that a true friend is the best kind of mirror. A true friend is the one who is willing to describe your blemishes as well as your highlights. A true friend is honest, in other words, insofar as he is able to describe what he sees. But there is actually a better kind of mirror to use when we want to see who we are beneath the surface, and that is the Word of God. When we read the Bible, we see what God expects us to be, and the Holy Spirit shows us who we really are in comparison to that. This is David Jeremiah encouraging you to get on the road to new life. 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

0: has said that a true friend is the best kind of mirror. A true friend is the one who is willing to describe your blemishes as well as your highlights. A true friend is honest, in other words, insofar as he is able to describe what he sees. But there is actually a better kind of mirror to use when we want to see who we are beneath the surface, and that is the Word of God. When we read the Bible, we see what God expects us to be, and the Holy Spirit shows us who we really are in comparison to that. This is David Jeremiah encouraging you to get on the road to new life. 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

0: 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All About the Funk. 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
1: That's right, keeping it very funky for you here in the six with your DJ, DJ Lady Funkalicious here on the ones and twos, giving you music from yesteryear and some brand new stuff coming to the show tonight. But right now, what we want to do is get you on the dance floor with this one from Sister Sledge from 1979. From the album We Are Family, this is Sister Sledge, and he's the greatest dancer.

Yeah, the greatest dancer that I've ever seen. I see you on the dance floor looking real good here tonight, this Saturday night. Right now, we're going to give you something from the group called Shalimar. This one from their sixth album, that one called Friends. And this was the vocals by Jody Watley and Howard Hewitt.

ready, get ready. I know you are ready for tonight, making this a night to remember here in All About the Funk. Well, this one is a song called I'm the One Who Loves You. Comes from the group By All Means and their self-debut album this song comes from. Released in 1988, showcasing the polished R&B sound that defined the group's early work. Here they are with I'm the One Who Loves You.

For those who know that who that is, taking us back many years. But right now, we're going to give you something from the group called Cameo. Now, this one comes from their album called Feel Me. It's a 6-minute groove. This one gives Larry Blackman and the band a whole lot of room to work and keep us grooving. This is Cameo, and Your Love Takes Me Out.

And that is Cameo and the song Your Love Takes Me Out. Well, we're going to go to a reboot, kind of course, with the reboot of A Different World coming to, social media very, very soon. I had to play this one from the amazing and talented Jasmine Guy from her self-titled album. Here she is with her Billboard charting song called Try.

Loving that vibe, of course, from the early 90s, and that one called Try Me. Be sure to check out the album. You can check it out on all social media platforms, definitely Spotify, etc., etc. But right now, the Spinners, I'll Be Around, first hit listeners in 1972 and became part of the group's self-titled 1973 album called Spinners. This is I'll Be Around.

an amazing classic that we always enjoy playing for you here in All About the Funk. That is The Spinners and I'll Be Around. Well, right now I'm going to take you to the group called South Road Connection. And this comes actually from their album, 1978, actually, on Mahogany Records. The album was a U.S. release and a deep dig disco funk with the favorite You Like It, We Love It, among other standout dance tracks. But right now, we're going to give you South Road Connection's Sweet Ride.

baby. Right here on a Saturday night. That is Southward Connection and the song Sweet Bride. Well, we're going to give you some Tea Connection now, and this is Saturday Night was released in 1979 following the group's earlier disco successes and appearing on the expanded Tea Connection album. Single reached number 41 on the UK official singles and just charted well around the world. This is Tea Connection and Saturday Night.

again is the group called The Connection. Keeping us grooving here on the virtual dance floor, sending a shout out to Trudy, always locked in. So I want to say thank you for that. And right now, I'm going to bring you something from the Terry Green Project. They got the song called Giving It Up. And this one was released in 2019, appearing on the album What a Feeling. Coming up right after that, though, we've got In the Drop. So don't you go nowhere. It's Terry Green.

0: You're in the drop, bringing you three new tracks back to back. Drop it, Lady Funkalicious.
1: All right, I'm about to drop this one for you. This is Vlora featuring Lady Avis and a song to the mailman, Miss Jeffrey Clark. This one is going out to you, mailman. This one released 2026. Check it out. It's called The Mailman.

Sending a shout out to Jeffrey Clark, working hard, doing his thing, promoting the ladies and the music. And thank you, Jeffrey, also for playing my music on your show. That is the first song in The Drop. We're going to go to our second song in The Drop. This one, Luis DaCosta featuring Robin T, brand new release. And this one is called Moon Song Humanity.

cool, so smooth. Really, really, really nice vibe again. That is Moon Song featuring Robin T again from Luis Da Costa and Da Costa Records. That is our second song in the drop. Moving to our third song in the drop, I am excited to bring this one to you. Recently released vocals by Keith Eatman and JC Soul. Together, they give us Paul Davis's Cool Night, a soulful new indie.

song Cool Night, part of In the Drop, which we started with Velura featuring Lady Avis and the song Mailman. We went to Louise DaCosta featuring Robin T and Moon Song, and this awesome song again sung by Keith Eatman and JC Soul. Please do check out all of them on social media, all of those platforms, and grab their songs if you can. If you're able to purchase, even better. Right now, I'm going to give you some Groove Dynasty, taking us into 2026 with the song Last Night I Fell in Love. From the album Rhythm of the Night, this track is part of a 12-song album. We've played a few from the album, but tonight we introduce you to this one, Last Night I Fell in Love.

So good. Groove Destiny. Love that vibe. Love that song. Last night I fell in love. Well, I hope tonight you're falling in love with the music, because we've got a whole lot more, so lots more music for you to fall in love with, including this one from the Family Band out of Los Angeles, bringing the good vibes with the song called Feel Good Songs. This is from the album called Feel Good Songs. Take a listen.

And that is the Family LA Band and the song Feel Good Songs. Coming up on our second half, we're going to start off the show with something from Bella Blair and the song called Butter in our Neo to Soul Female Takeover Playlist Artist of the Week. 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All About the Funk. We keep it funky in the six. And now it's time for the Neo to Soul playlist, the Female Takeover Spotlight Artist of the Week, chosen by DJ Niceness, featuring this week's standout female Neo Soul artist, right here on All About the Funk. That's right, we're bringing you this one from Bella Blair and the song called Butter. She's our Neo to Soul Female Takeover Playlist Artist of the Week, again brought to you by DJ Niceness.

That is our Nia to Soul playlist. Female Soul Takeover Artist of the Week, Bella Blair, and the song called Butter. So smooth. We're going to smooth into this one from Kenny Tomlin. Released the song called The Sun's Gonna Shine Again. Oh yeah, this one is a great track. Kenny Tomlin, check it out here. All About the Funk.

Lady Funkalicious here on the ones and twos. And right now, I'm going to take you into three tracks that have the word boogie in their title. Starting off with this one, two very different musical worlds meet on Chaka Khan and Snoop Dogg's Boogie in My Soul.

Yeah, Boogie and His Soul. That one, Chaka Khan and Snoop Dogg getting together to get us on the dance floor again. That is the first song that we're bringing you with the word boogie in the title. And we're going to go to song number two with the word boogie. This one from Jackman Jones and the song called Shake Down and Boogie. Toronto Zone, Jackman Jones gets the dance floor shaken with this one, shared with vocalist Rebecca Scales. Here we go. Shake Down and Boogie.

And there you have it, the second song with the word boogie in the title. Jackman Jones featuring Rebecca Scales and Shake Down and Boogie. And no boogie tribute would be complete without adding Earth, Wind, and Fire. From the group's Emotion, they brought the group Emotions along with this one. Released in 1979 from the album I Am, Earth, Wind, and Fire, and Boogie Wonderland.

And that is our triple boogie groove. Started it off with Chaka Khan and Snoop Dogg and Boogie in My Soul, Jackman Jones and Rebecca Scales and Shakedown and Boogie, and of course, right now, Earth, Wind, and Fire and their hit song, Boogie Wonderland. Right now, we're going to take you to Toronto's hip-hop scene, and Toronto hip-hop gets a spin with Choclair's Let's Ride. This was the first single from his 1999 debut album, Ice Cold, produced by Cardinal

that is Choclair and the song Let's Ride. Well, we're riding into the next song, staying right in Toronto again with this one from Maya Kiltron. This one was released in 2016 before she put it on the herself debut album, actually the album of the same name in 2019. We'll be chatting with her soon about her new song called Touch This Body, but right now, Never Dance Alone. You got Maya Kiltron on the dance floor.

and the song Never Dance Alone. Don't forget she has a brand new track out right now called Touch This Body, so be sure to look out for it. Right now, we're going to take you to something from Franck Jolie. She moved into a funkier soul sound with this song from her album called Now from 1982. It's the song You're Good Lovin'.

and the song Your Good Lovin' here on Met Radio 1280 AM, All About the Funk. Well, in 1982, Denise Williams turned the classic It's Gonna Take a Miracle into an R&B favorite on her album Niecy. Here she is with It's Gonna Take a Miracle, and coming up, we've got our Vintage Soul right after this.

0: This is Vintage Soul, rewinding to the golden era of funk and soul. From the 50s, 60s, and early 70s, the hits, the hidden gems, and the records that shaped the sound. Vintage Soul, then, now, and always.
1: That's right, then, now, and always. And actually, this Vintage Soul is going to be a little bit different because I'm going to recognize the artist by the name of the Mighty Sparrow, who there's a lot of soundtracks that were heard in my youth. And today I'm going to remember an artist who passed away on September 27th, who helped shape Caribbean cultural identity and carried Calypso to audiences around the world. I actually had the pleasure of meeting the Mighty Sparrow on many occasions and was just thrilled when he called one day at home and said that he loved the song That's Why and actually sang it on the phone to me. So that was really a treat. And he was always so kind and also, you know, best known as the Calypso King. He wanted also, while he was so well known within the Calypso industry, he wanted to explore beyond the genre and heard on the album Only a Fool that was released in 1978. And also on that album, he had the song Only a Fool that he did with Byron Lee and the Dragonairs. And this particular one, this version that I'm going to play for you right now, found an international audience, eventually reaching number 2 in the Netherlands. So for this week's Vintage Soul, I'm bringing you the Mighty Sparrow. May he rest in beautiful peace, and the song, Only a Fool.

Fool, his version of the song Only a Fool Breaks His Own Heart. And if you're not familiar with the Mighty Sparrow, go and check out those Calypso songs. It'll have you moving on the dance floor the same way we move right here in All About the Funk every single Saturday night. Well, we're giving you some British singer soul vibe from the artist called Sikku and the song

and that is Siku, released in June 2026. It's the mixtape, part of his mixtape called In a World We Don't Belong. So do check that out online. Siku, S-E-K-O-U. I actually just came across him this year and love his music and vibe. So if you haven't heard of him, go and check him out. Right now, some of you have already heard of this group called Atlantic Star. This is from 1982 from the album called Brilliance and the song called Circles.

That is Atlantic Star. Got you going round in circles. Maybe you're on a roller skating rink grooving to this one, to All About the Funk. Right now, though, we're going to take you to Sydney Youngblood's If Only I Could. That's the name of the song. It arrived in 1989 as the lead single from his debut album called Feeling Free. Sydney Youngblood and If Only I Could.

Blood in the song, If Only I Could. Some words to live by for sure. Well, Teddy Pendergrass returned to the top of the R&B charts in 1988 with the song called Joy, the title track from his album of the same name. Here we got a little teepee for you, sending this one out to Trudy and the song called Joy.

I want to say thank you for joining me tonight. 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Don't forget, earlier on, we had In The Drop with Vultra featuring Lady Avis and The Mailman song, Luis Acosta featuring Robin T and Moon song, Keith Eatman and JC Soul, and Cool Night and our vintage soul artist this week, The Mighty Sparrow, and the song Only a Fool. Until next week, have a great week. Be sure to share the show. I'll keep it funky in the six right here, and you keep it funky wherever you are.

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There's no place you would rather be. 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

Dear God, I'm writing you this letter to let you know how much I appreciate you, Father. You could have given up on me a long time ago until I fall like a domino. Your check is in the mail, so your seed has been sown. Water me so I can grow. Sincerely, your favorite.

0: Someone has said that a true friend is the best kind of mirror. A true friend is the one who is willing to describe your blemishes as well as your highlights. A true friend is honest, in other words, insofar as he is able to describe what he sees. But there is actually a better kind of mirror to use when we want to see who we are beneath the surface, and that is the Word of God. When we read the Bible, we see what God expects us to be, and the Holy Spirit shows us who we really are in comparison to that. This is David Jeremiah encouraging you to get on the road to new life. Discover how God sees you on Route 66.
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2: 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A true friend is the one who is willing to describe your blemishes as well as your highlights. A true friend is honest. In other words, insofar as he is able to describe what he sees. But there is actually a better kind of mirror to use when we want to see who we are beneath the surface. And that is the Word of God. When we read the Bible, we see what God expects us to be, and the Holy Spirit shows us who we really are in comparison to that. 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